A beautiful performance by pianist Tiffany Poon. That was Reflets dans l'eau, or Reflections on Water, by Claude Debussy. Up next, another work by another composer of the late 19th, early 20th centuries, John Auden Carpenter. We'll hear the Crazy Cat Ballet, a jazz pantomime based on characters from George Harriman's comic strip Crazy Cat, which ran in newspapers from 1913 to 1944. Gil Rose conducts the Boston Modern Orchestra Project.

That fun work was the Crazy Cat Ballet, a jazz pantomime of characters from the early 20th century comic of the same name, as composed by John Alden Carpenter. Gil Rose conducted the Boston Modern Orchestra Project. There are plenty of great celebrations to look forward to with America's 250th approaching, including the People's Orchestra, your North Carolina Symphony, delivering on one of the most anticipated dates on their yearly calendar, their Free Independence Day concerts, July 3rd and 4th, in Garner and Cary. You can find more about this wonderful tradition of celebration at ncsymphony.org. Next, we'll hear a modern favorite by renowned American composer Barbara Harbach, her Symphony No. 13, The Journey, a symphonic storytelling of the extraordinary escape by former slaves-turned-abolitionists William and Ellen Craft. And what a story it is, certainly an interesting and inspiring read. David Angus conducts the London Philharmonic Orchestra.

You may have noticed Christmas carols is a central theme of one of the movements of that work, a reference to the fact that William and Ellen Craft, whose story is being told in the work, successfully arrived in the Free City of Philadelphia on Christmas Day, a major milestone in their escape from slavery. That was Barbara Harbach's Symphony No. 13, The Journey. David Angus conducted the London Philharmonic Orchestra. Bringing us to the top of the hour and the beginning of Peaceful Reflections with your wonderful host for the evening, Garland Martin Christensen. We enjoy music by Mexican composer Enrico Chapela, who has built a reputation for blending influences that don't often meet in the concert hall. His music draws on contemporary classical techniques, but it also can reflect the sounds of rock, popular music, and the energy of modern urban life. The result is a style that is rhythmically driven, vividly orchestrated, and immediately engaging. Written in 2014, Rotor takes its inspiration from motion and mechanical energy. The title suggests spinning blades or rotating machinery, and the music lives up to that image. Repeating rhythmic patterns gather momentum, or orchestral textures whirl and collide, and the piece unfolds with a sense of propulsion that rarely lets up. Even amid its complexity, the music remains accessible, driven by pulse and color rather than abstract musical argument. Chapela has often spoken about his interest in translating physical sensations and contemporary experiences into sound, and Rotor is a good example of that approach. The work invites listeners to experience the music almost kinetically, to feel its movement as much as hear it. Here is Rotor by Enrico Chapela, performed by the Portland Symphony Orchestra. They are under the direction of Eckhart Proye.

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Salutations, everyone. Welcome to Peaceful Reflections. I'm Garland Martin Christensen, stepping in for Susan McMillan this week. And I want to thank my colleague Seth Taylor for his wonderful service. And we're going to be getting started today with some Bach. But we have some other amazing pieces, Brahms, Chopin, Beethoven, all the big names. So make sure and stay tuned. So our first piece is going to be by Johann Sebastian Bach. And something which I love to tell folks is in 1977, three distinct compositions of Bach were launched into space on the Voyager 1 and 2 spaceships on golden records to represent humanity's musical heritage to potential extraterrestrial life. Beethoven and Mozart also had pieces featured on the golden records. And as of early this year, after nearly 50 years, the Voyager records have left our solar system, traveling in interstellar space, billions of miles from the Earth, and they are expected to last millions and possibly billions of years. Each record has hand-etched on its surface to the makers of music in all worlds and all times. So, an extraterrestrial being might be listening to Bach right now as we speak. And we're about to hear Johann Sebastian Bach's Transform Us by Thy Kindness from Cantata 22, performed by the Amsterdam Baroque Orchestra with Ton Koopman conducting and the famous Yo-Yo Ma performing on cello here on the Classical Station.

You're listening to the classical station. That short but sweet piece was by Johann Sebastian Bach, Transform Us by Thy Kindness from Cantata 22, performed by the Amsterdam Baroque Orchestra with Ton Koopman conducting and playing cello Yo-Yo Ma. Our next composer is Eric Whitaker, who, unlike most of our composers, is still living. And he started as a synthesizer player in a pop band and eventually started composing his own music. This is entitled Five Hebrew Love Songs, performed by the Eric Whitaker Singers with Laudibus and Pavea Quartet, with Eric Whitaker himself conducting, and spoken Hebrew by Hila Plitman, here on the Classical Station.

What an absolutely beautiful piece by Eric Whitaker. And he is someone that claims to be the third member of Depeche Mode, for those of you who are privy to that group. But we just heard his five Hebrew love songs with the Eric Whitaker Singers, Laudibus, and Pavea Quartet, with Eric Whitaker himself conducting, and Hila Plitman with spoken Hebrew texts. What a gorgeous piece to help us reflect and relax this evening. Next, we will have Frédéric Chopin. And he often performed in the darkness, choosing to blow out large candelabras after his concerts, as he enjoyed a dramatic, moody atmosphere, which is how the famous Liberace got the idea to use a candelabra on his piano after seeing the 1945 film A Song to Remember, which was a biopic about Chopin. We'll hear his Les Sylphides, performed by the Berlin Radio Symphony Orchestra, with Hans Froecke conducting here on the Classical Station.

You're listening to the Classical Station, and that lovely waltz was by Frédéric Chopin, the Les Sylphides, performed by the Berlin Radio Symphony Orchestra with Hans Fricke conducting here on the Classical Station. Make sure and explore the Classical Station's vast archive of vinyl with my pal Vince Delona on Drop the Needle this week, featuring records, recordings of both the Norwegian and English chamber orchestras with music of Grieg and Mozart. Drop the Needle airs Mondays at 7 p.m. Eastern only on the Classical Station. Make sure and check that out. It's a fun show. Next, we will hear Johannes Brahms. And to help support his very poor family, a young Brahms played piano in dance halls and taverns in Hamburg's dockside area. Once he became successful, he always carried candies in his pockets to give to the poor children in the streets that he encountered on his daily walks, as he never got to have candies himself as a child. Now, granted, that was before the days of don't take candy from strangers, but I think I'd take a piece of candy from Brahms. We will hear Johannes Brahms's Three Intermezzi, Opus 117, performed by Anton Qwerty, playing piano here on the Classical Station.

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0: You're listening to The Classical Station, and this is Peaceful Reflections. Next, we have a piece by Ludwig von Beethoven, who was completely deaf by age 46 and cut the legs off his piano so he could feel the vibrations of the notes through the floorboards. His last words were reportedly, "Applaud, my friends, the comedy is over." We'll hear Ludwig von Beethoven's String Quartet No. 6 in B flat, Opus 18, No. 6, performed by Quartetto de Cremona here on The Classical Station.

You're listening to The Classical Station, and that vibrant piece was by Ludwig von Beethoven, his string quartet number 6 in B-flat, opus 18 number 6, performed by Quartetto di Cremona, here on The Classical Station. Next, we have an anonymous composer entitled Improperia, which is also known as the Solemn Reproaches, and is usually sung during the veneration of the cross, where God's historical goodness with humanity is contrasted by humanity's betrayal of Jesus, making a profound and moving divine lament. During the refrain, you will hear Jesus ask how he has offended humanity and say, I led you out of Egypt, and yet you prepared a cross for me. It's historically a Gregorian chant, but has been interpreted in many ways over the years. We will hear it performed by the Benedictines of Mary, Queen of the Apostles, here on The Classical Station.

What a beautiful ethereal piece that was composed anonymously and performed by the Benedictines of Mary, Queen of Apostles, the Impropria. Next, we will hear Carl Philipp Emanuel Bach, son of Johann Sebastian Bach, and oddly enough, his godfather was Georg Philipp Telemann, which is where the Philip in his name came from. And at one point in the 18th century, he was more popular than his father, and the name Bach referred to his son. But then in later years is when Johann Sebastian became much more popular. We will hear Carl Philipp Emanuel Bach's Flute Concerto in G, performed by the Amsterdam Baroque Orchestra, with Ton Koopman performing as conductor and flutist Conrad Hunteler here on the Classical Station.

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0: You're listening to The Classical Station, and this is Peaceful Reflections. I'm Garland Martin Christensen, guiding you through some lovely pieces throughout this evening and into the night. Our next piece is by Arvo Pärt, the Seven Magnificent Antiphons. And the composer wrote for 50-plus films and cartoons over his career in between composing classical music to help fund his efforts. We will hear the Seven Magnificent Antiphons performed by the Early Music Ensemble with Krayon Kuchfeldt conducting here on The Classical Station.

What an absolutely gorgeous piece we just heard by Arvo Pärt, the Seven Magnificent Antiphons, performed by the Early Music Ensemble with Kreon Kuchfeldt conducting. So beautiful. Next, we will hear a piece by Padre Antonio Soler, who was an 18th century monk, composer, and piano virtuoso. Despite his strict monastic routine of prayer and farming, his immense passion for music drove him to compose over 500 works, with some sources claiming he slept for only 2 to 3 hours a night due to his composing. We will hear his quintet number 5 in D, performed by the Chicago Baroque Ensemble, with David Schrader performing harpsichord. And this goes out to Miss Sherry and her husband celebrating 57 wonderful years together here on the Classical Station.

You're listening to The Classical Station, and that beautiful piece was by Padre Antonio Soler, the Quintet No. 5 in D, performed by the Chicago Baroque Ensemble with David Schrader playing harpsichord. Our next piece is by Max Bruch, Ave Maria, Opus 61, performed by the London Philharmonic Orchestra with Charles Mukras conducting here on the Classical Station.

You're listening to The Classical Station, and that was Max Brooks' Ave Maria, Opus 61, performed by the London Philharmonic Orchestra with Charles Macaris conducting. Next, we're going to have Peter Ilyich Tchaikovsky. His Garland Waltz from Sleeping Beauty, performed by the Bergen Philharmonic with Nema Yerve conducting.

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We are WCPE 89.7 FM, Raleigh-Durham, Chapel Hill, WZPE 90.1 FM, Bath, and WURI 90.9 FM, Manteo, North Carolina.

Salutations, and welcome to Sleepers Awake. I'm Garland Martin Christensen, and I'll be guiding you through the wee hours, at least in this part of the world, through some wonderful classical music. We have coming up some Schumann, Mozart, Haydn, Sibelius, Beethoven, so make sure and stay tuned throughout the evening. Coming up first, we have Robert Schumann, who, in an attempt to become a virtuoso pianist faster and improve his piano technique, he created a homemade contraption using a cigar box and wire, which was supposed to strengthen his fingers, but unfortunately it permanently damaged and crippled his right hand, which forced him to focus on composing instead. So we'll hear Robert Schumann's Scenes from Childhood, Opus 15, performed by pianist Martha Argerich, here on the Classical Station.

You're listening to The Classical Station, and we just heard Robert Schumann, Scenes from Childhood, Opus 15, performed by pianist Martha Argerich. Next, we're going to hear a piece by Jean Sibelius, the Symphony No. 4 in A minor, Opus 63, performed by the Minnesota Orchestra with Osmo Vanska conducting here on the Classical Station.

0: You're listening to the Classical Station, and this is Sleepers Awake. That was Jean Sibelius' Symphony No. 4 in A minor, Opus 63, performed by the Minnesota Orchestra with Osmo Vanska conducting.
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0: 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It's that easy. Our next piece is going to be by Joseph Haydn, the String Quartet in C, Opus 76, number 3, subtitled Emperor, performed by the Calidore String Quartet, here on the Classical Station.

You're listening to The Classical Station, and that was Joseph Haydn String Quartet in C, Opus 76, Number 3, subtitled Emperor, performed by the Caladore String Quartet. Next, we're going to hear Wolfgang Amadeus Mozart, his Piano Sonata Number 17 in B flat, K570. Performed by pianist Mao Fuzita here on the Classical Station.

That lovely piano sonata was by Wolfgang Amadeus Mozart. It was piano sonata number 17 in B flat K570, performed by pianist Mao Fujita here on the Classical Station. Coming up next, we have a lovely piece by Wojciech Dankowski, his symphony in E-flat performed by the Warsaw Chamber Orchestra with Marek Savin conducting here on the Classical Station.

0: You're listening to The Classical Station, and this is Sleepers Awake. I'm Garland Martin Christensen, and you just heard Wojciech Dankowski's Symphony in E-flat performed by the Warsaw Chamber Orchestra with Marek Savin conducting here on The Classical Station.
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0: Welcome back to Sleepers Awake here on the Classical Station, and I'm Garland Martin Christensen, guiding you through a lovely night of classical music. Next, we'll hear George Friedrich Handel's Concerto Grosso in C from Alexander's Feast, performed by the English Chamber Orchestra with Raymond Lepard conducting here on the Classical Station.

You're listening to The Classical Station, and we just heard George Friedrich Handel's Concerto Grosso in C from Alexander's Feast, performed by the English Chamber Orchestra with Raymond Lepard conducting here on The Classical Station. Next, we're going to be hearing Johann Sebastian Bach, his Concerto in D for three violins, BWV 1064, performed by Tafel Musik with Jean Lehmann conducting, and also Jean Lehmann playing violin, Linda Melsted and David Greenberg also playing violin. This was reconstructed from Bach's Concerto for three keyboards and switched to violin. So enjoy here on The Classical Station.

You're listening to The Classical Station, and we just heard Johann Sebastian Bach's Concerto in D for three violins, BWV 1064, performed by Tafel Musik with Jean Lehmann, both conducting and playing violin, with Linda Melsted and David Greenberg also playing violins here on the Classical Station. Next, we'll hear Felix Mendelssohn's Symphony No. 4 in A, Opus 90, subtitled Italian, performed by the Boston Symphony Orchestra with Charles Munch conducting here on the Classical Station. This was recorded in 1958 in Boston's Symphony Hall. Enjoy.

0: 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That was Felix Mendelssohn's Dynamic Symphony No. 4 in A, Opus 90, subtitled Italian, performed by the Boston Symphony Orchestra with Charles Musch conducting from a 1958 vintage recording. 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
0: You're listening to the Classical Station, and this is Sleepers Awake. I'm your host, Garland Martin Christensen, and we still have a couple hours of Sleepers Awake left until we get Rise and Shine kicked off. But next we're going to hear Gabriel Fauré's Suite from Pelléas A. Melisande, Opus 80, from Academy of St. Martin in the Fields, and Sir Neville Mariner conducting. And this is incidental music to the play by Maeterlinck. 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

You're listening to the Classical Station, and the slightly somber piece we just heard was Gabriel Fauré's suite from Pelléas A. Melisande, Opus 80, performed by Academy of St. Martin in the Fields with Sir Neville Mariner conducting here on the Classical Station. Our next piece is by Vasile Kalinikov, Symphony No. 2 in A, performed by the National Symphony Orchestra of Ukraine, with Theodor Kuchar conducting here on the Classical Station.

0: What a grand ending to a beautiful piece. That was Vasily Kalinnikov's Symphony No. 2 in A, performed by the National Symphony Orchestra of Ukraine, with Theodore Kuchar conducting, here on the Classical Station.
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0: You're listening to the Classical Station, and this is Sleepers Awake. And our next piece is by Louise Farrenc. The Piano Quintet No. 1 in A Minor, Opus 30, performed by Quintetto Bettesini, here on the Classical Station.

What a nice ending of that piece. The vibrant piano quintet we just heard was by Louise Farrenc. Her piano quintet number 1 in A minor, opus 30, performed by Quintetto Bottesini here on the Classical Station. Next, we'll hear a piece

The unmistakable style of Wolfgang Amadeus Mozart with his Horn Concerto No. 3 in E-flat. Janosch Rolla conducted the Franz Liszt Chamber Orchestra. Our hornist was Dale Clavinger. We continue with Gioachino Rossini's William Tell Overture. Riccardo Muti conducts the Philharmonia Orchestra.

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Good morning and welcome to Rise and Shine on the Classical Station, your home of great classical music. 24 hours a day, 7 days a week, always with a live host. My name is Richard McCorkle, and it is an honor and pleasure to be spending this morning with you, listening to the music that we love. Today is Monday, June 8th, 2026, and let's take a look at the weather for Central and Eastern North Carolina. Today will be mostly sunny with a high near 93. Tonight will be mostly cloudy with a low around 64. And tomorrow, for our Tuesday, it'll be mostly cloudy with a high near 92. Current conditions at the Raleigh-Durham International Airport, it is mostly cloudy with a temperature of 72 degrees. And in a few moments, I'll be announcing our classical conundrum for today. This week's classical conundrum theme is masterpieces composed in less than a month. Masterpieces composed in less than a month. And great classical music will be our faithful companion this morning with works that we can look forward to by Johann Strauss Jr., Antonio Vivaldi, as well as Ludwig van Beethoven and more. Let's begin our Monday edition of Rise and Shine and get our week off to a great start with Austrian composer of the 18th century, Karl Dietrich von Dietrichstoff. We'll listen to the Cantilena, performed Symphony in A, the transformation of the Lycian peasants into frogs. Adrian Shepherd directs.

And we just enjoyed Karl Dieterich von Dietrichsdorf, the Austrian composer of the 18th century. The Cantilena performed Symphony in A. Adrian Shepherd directed. This week's classical conundrum theme is masterpieces composed in less than a month. And here is today's classical conundrum. Can you name the person who composed their first symphony in just 29 days? Can you name the person who composed their first symphony in just 29 days? If you know the answer, you can message us on Facebook or you can call me in the studio at 919-556-0123. We continue with Otto Klemperer conducting the Philharmonia Orchestra, performing Leonora Overture No. 1 by Ludwig van Beethoven. This is one of the four overtures that Beethoven composed for his only opera, ultimately called Fidelio.

Leonora, Overture No. 1 by Ludwig van Beethoven. Otto Klemperer conducted the Philharmonia Orchestra. Tonight, Monday Night at the Symphony, features the Chamber Orchestra of Europe, which was founded in 1981. The program features works by Wolfgang Amadeus Mozart, Johann Sebastian Bach, and celebrates the birth of Robert Schumann. Yannick Nézet-Séguin leads the orchestra in performances that lift the spirit and inspire the mind. The concert begins tonight at 8 p.m. Eastern, right after Drop the Needle, only on The Classical Station. And you're listening to Rise and Shine on The Classical Station. I'm Richard McCorkle. Pleasure spending this Monday morning with you, getting our day and our week off to a great start with the wonderful classical music that we enjoy. Let's continue with the Franz Liszt Chamber Orchestra performing Antonio Vivaldi's Oboe Concerto No. 5 in A minor. Our featured oboist is Hans-Jörg Schellenberger.

Italian Baroque composer Antonio Vivaldi with his Oboe Concerto No. 5 in A minor, performed by the Franz Liszt Chamber Orchestra. Our oboist was Hans-Jörg Schellenberger. You're listening to Rise and Shine. Be sure to follow us on Facebook and Instagram at The Classical Station to stay on top of all things classical. And we also have a YouTube channel. You can find us at The Classical Station 897. Give us a follow as we add exciting and informative content on a regular basis. Let's continue with the Waltz King himself, Johann Strauss Jr. The Johann Strauss Orchestra of Vienna will perform Viennese Ladies. Willy Boskowski conducts.

Johann Strauss Jr., the Viennese Ladies, the waltz performed by Johann Strauss Orchestra of Vienna under the direction of Vili Baskovsky. Let's continue on Rise and Shine on the Classical Station with Spanish composer of the post-romantic era, Isaac Albéniz. We'll listen to his work, Cordoba, from Spanish Songs, and we have a dynamic guitar duo of John Williams and Julian Bream.

0: And we just enjoyed the dynamic guitar duo of John Williams and Julian Bream performing guitar in Cordoba from Spanish Songs by Isaac Albéniz.
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0: And good morning. You're listening to Rise and Shine on the Classical Station. I'm Richard McCorkle. It's a pleasure spending this morning with you, listening to great classical music. Today is Monday, June 8th, 2026, and let's take a look at the weather for Central and Eastern North Carolina. Today will be mostly sunny with a high near 93. Tonight will be mostly cloudy with a low around 64. And tomorrow for our Tuesday, it'll be mostly cloudy with a high near 92. Current conditions at the Raleigh-Durham International Airport, it is mostly cloudy with a temperature of 73 degrees. And in a few moments, I'll be announcing our classical conundrum for today. This week's classical conundrum theme is masterpieces composed in less than a month. And great classical music will continue to delight our ears and engage our hearts with works by Edvard Grieg, Gioachino Rossini, and George Friedrich Händel, and more. In the meantime, let's enjoy a work by French composer associated with Impressionism, Maurice Ravel. Charles Dutoit conducts the Montreal Symphony Orchestra, performing noble and sentimental waltzes.

Charles Dutoit conducting the Montreal Symphony Orchestra, performing noble and sentimental waltzes by Maurice Ravel. Join George Leaf during Classical Cafe between 11 a.m. and 12 noon on Wednesday, June 10th, for your chance to win the Classical Station's ticket giveaway. We'll be offering a pair of tickets courtesy of Chompy Quartet, presenting My Brother's Keeper on Thursday, June 11th at 7 p.m. at the Baldwin Auditorium, Duke East Campus in Durham. The program includes Bach Sinfonia and G Major Trio Sonata, Beaver's Mystery Sonistan Marais, Sonnerie de Saint-Genevieve, and more information can be found at chompy.org. And this week's Classical Conundrum theme is masterpieces composed in less than a month. And here is today's Classical Conundrum. Can you name the person who composed their first symphony, in just 29 days? Can you name the person who composed their first symphony in just 29 days? If you know the answer, you can message us on Facebook or call us here in the studio at 919-556-0123. We continue with the Overture to Orlando by George Friedrich Handel. Raymond Leppard conducts the English Chamber Orchestra.

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Let's continue with the Overture to the Barber of Seville by Gioachino Rossini. Herbert von Karajan conducts the Philharmonia Orchestra.

The very popular overture to The Barber of Seville by Gioachino Rossini, Heber van Karajan conducted the Philharmonia Orchestra. 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We'll listen to the members of the New Vienna Octet perform theme and variations from Septet in E-flat.

A delightful piece. Theme and variations from Septet in E-flat by Ludwig van Beethoven. The members of the New Vienna Octet performed. 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I'm Richard McCorkle. Let's continue with Maurice Abravanel conducting the Utah Symphony and Chamber Orchestra, performing Edvard Grieg's three orchestral pieces from Sigurd Jorsalfar.

0: And a wonderful way to round out this hour, Edvard Grieg's three orchestral pieces from Sigurd Jorsalfar. Maurice Abravanel conducted the Utah Symphony and Chamber Orchestra.
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0: And good morning to you. 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My name is Richard McCorkle, and it is a pleasure and privilege to spend this Monday morning with you, getting our week off and to a great start, as well as our day. Today is June 8, 2026, and let's take a look at the weather for central and eastern North Carolina. Today will be mostly sunny with a high near 93. Tonight will be mostly cloudy with a low around 64. And tomorrow for our Tuesday, it'll be mostly cloudy with a high near 92. Current conditions at the Raleigh-Durham International Airport, it is mostly cloudy with a temperature of 78 degrees. And in a few moments, I'll be announcing our classical conundrum for today for the final time before revealing today's answer. This week's conundrum theme is masterpieces composed in less than a month. And great classical music will continue to delight our ears and engage our hearts this morning with works by Eric Wolfgang Korngold, Hans Christian Lumbye, as well as Domenico Cimarosa. In the meantime, let's enjoy a work by German Baroque master Johann Sebastian Bach. The Boston Baroque, under the direction of Martin Perlman, will direct Brandenburg Concerto No. 3 in G.

The always delightful Brandenburg Concerto No. 3 in G by Johann Sebastian Bach. Martin Perlman directed the Boston Baroque. This week's Classical Conundrum theme is masterpieces composed in less than a month. And here is today's Classical Conundrum. Can you name the person who composed their first symphony in just 29 days? Can you name the person who composed their first symphony in just 29 days? If you know the answer, you can message us on Facebook or call us in the studio at 919-556-0123. Giordano Bellincampi will direct the Tivoli Symphony Orchestra performing Festival Polonaise in A by 19th century Danish composer Hans Christian Lumbye.

We just enjoyed 19th century Danish composer Hans Christian Lumbye with his Festival Polonaise in A. Giordano Bellini Campi directed the Tivoli Symphony Orchestra. The Classical Station is thrilled to announce the recipients of the 2026 Education Fund Grant Cycle. 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We continue with Italian composer of the Neapolitan School of Classical Period, Domenico Cimarosa. The Chopin Chamber Orchestra will perform Sinfonia in D. Conducting is Winston Dan Vogel.

Domenico Cimarosa with the Sinfonia in D, performed by the Chopin Chamber Orchestra, conducted by Winston Dan Vogel. Explore the classical station's vast archive of vinyl with Vince Tolona on Trop the Needle. Tonight featuring recordings of both the Norwegian and English chamber orchestras with music of Grieg and Mozart. Drop the Needle airs tonight at 7 p.m. Eastern, only on the Classical Station.

This week's classical conundrum theme is masterpieces composed in less than a month. And here was today's classical conundrum. Can you name the person who composed their first symphony in just 29 days? There was a lot of different answers, which were correct. We had Mendelssohn, Mozart, Shostakovich, Bizet, to mention a few. But the composer who we were looking for was Robert Schumann. He composed his first symphony, also known as the Spring Symphony, after marrying Clara. She encouraged him to write for the orchestra because she felt the piano couldn't grasp the full scope of his music. And according to her, his music had more of an orchestral feeling to it. He spent 4 days sketching the symphony, January 23rd to 26th, and completed the entire symphony on February 20th. I want to thank everybody who participated this morning. We had Tom in Garner, Andrew in Jackson, Mississippi, Alicia in Mebane, Greg and Julie in Cleveland Heights, Ohio. We had Alan in Morrisville, Andrew in St. Louis, Missouri, Barb and Carrie, Bev in Durham, Bill in Mebane, Kathy in Bedford, New Hampshire, Peter in Atlanta, Georgia, Kathy, Charlie in Williamston, Christine in Greensboro, Cynthia in Clayton, Fernando and Marion Snowcamp, Gordon and Linda in Southern Pines, Greg in Ronkonkoma, New York, Henrik in Chapel Hill, Jackson in Raleigh, Jeff and Autumn in Greensboro, Jenny in Durham. We also had Christine and Rico in Montpelier, Virginia, Wanda in Hope Mills, Jim in Liberty, Joanne in Wilson, John in Holly Springs, Kathy in Randleman. We also had Lisa and Carlos in Durham, Matt in Burlington, Pamela and Greg in Morrisville, Ray in Alberta, Canada, Sim in Farrington Village, Steve and Graham, John in Asheville, Stephen in Hillsboro, Thayer and Tammy in Chapel Hill, Tim in Rocky Mount, and Barry in Durham. We thank you very much for all who participated. Let's play a piano performance by Svyatoslav Richter performing Toccata in C by Robert Schumann right here on the Classical Station.

A piano performance by Fyodor Richter performing Toccata in C by Robert Schumann. 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Be sure to follow us on Facebook and Instagram at the Classical Station to stay on top of all things classical. And we also have a YouTube channel. You can find us at the Classical Station -897. Give us a follow as we add exciting and informative content on a regular basis. We continue with Austrian composer Erich Wolfgang Korngold, who lived from 1897 until 1957. We'll listen to his work, Marietta's Song from Die Todstadt. Renaud Carcasson will play violin, and Guillaume Melon will play piano.

A beautiful composition by Austrian composer Eric Wolfgang Korngold. We heard Marietta's Song from Die Todstadt. Our two performers were violinist Renaud Capucin and pianist Guillaume Bellin. We continue with French composer Émile Voltefel, who lived from 1837 until 1915. The orchestra of the Vienna People's Opera will perform Très Jolie, a waltz which translates to very pretty. Franz Bauer Teusel conducts.

Emile Waldteufel with Tre Jolie, a waltz performed by the orchestra of the Vienna People's Opera. Franz Bauer Teusel conducted. You're listening to Rise and Shine on the Classical Station. I'm Richard McCorkle. Let's finish up this hour with Peter Tchaikovsky's Coronation March. The Houston Symphony will perform under the direction of Sergiu Camaciona.

0: The Coronation March, composed by Peter Tchaikovsky, the Houston Symphony performed under the direction of Sergio Camasiona.
1: We've got brass, trumpets and trombones, tubas and horns. 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
0: And good morning. You're listening to Rise and Shine on the Classical Station. I'm Richard McCorkle, and it is a pleasure to be spending this morning with you, getting our Monday morning off to a great start, getting our week off to a great start with works that we can look forward to in this hour by Bohemian composer David Pauper, as well as 18th century Austrian composer Wolfgang Amadeus Mozart. In the meantime, let's enjoy a work by German composer of the late classical and early romantic eras, Carl Maria von Weber. The Berlin Philharmonic will perform the Clarinet Concerto No. 1 in F minor. Maurice Janssens will conduct, and our clarinetist is Andreas Otenzamer, right here on the Classical Station.

And we just enjoyed German composer of the late classical and early romantic eras, Carl Maria von Weber, with his clarinet concerto number 1 in F minor. Maurice Jansons conducted the Berlin Philharmonic, and our clarinetist was Andreas Otenzamer. All Requests Friday and the Saturday evening request programs are weekly opportunities for you to share your favorite classical music with your fellow listeners. 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Let's continue with Bohemian composer David Papert with his Im Walde, In the Forest, by the Nicholas Esterhazy Symphony. Will perform under direction of Gerhard Markson. Our featured cellist is Maria Kliegel.

Bohemian composer David Popper with the Im Volta in the Forest, performed by Nicholas Esterházy Sinfonia, under direction of Gerhard Markson, and our cellist was Maria Kliegel. You're listening to Rise and Shine on the Classical Station. I'm Richard McCorkle. It's a pleasure spending this Monday morning with you, getting our week off to a great start, listening to the music that we love. Classical Cafe is coming up shortly, featuring the works of Felix Mendelssohn, Ludwig van Beethoven, as well as C.P.E., Bach, and others. So be sure to stay with us and continue to listen and enjoy Classical Cafe with your host, George Leaf, right here on the Classical Station. Let's continue with pianist Alec Harris performing Fantasia in C minor by 18th century Austrian composer Wolfgang Amadeus Mozart.

0: And we just enjoyed pianist Alec Karras performing Fantasia in C minor by Wolfgang Amadeus Mozart.
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3: Welcome to Classical Cafe. I'm your host, George Leaf. So glad to have you listening along with me this Monday morning. We'll be sharing a lot of great music. And before we get to that music, my thanks to Richard McCorkle for giving us off to a great start with Rise and Shine. We begin our program with a work by French composer Gabriel Fauré, who lived from 1845 to 1924. We'll hear his Piano Quartet No. 2 in G minor. The quartet was given its premiere in 1887 with the composer, a very accomplished pianist, at the keyboard. The work is in four movements, concluding with an energetic Allegro molto. In this recording, we'll hear the New York Friends of Chamber Music.

Music by Gabriel Fauré to begin today's Classical Café. We heard his piano quartet number 2 in G minor. In that recording, we heard the New York Friends of Chamber Music. Love classical music? 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Just scroll down the homepage and start your journey into classical music. And now to round out this hour of our program, we have for you one of the greatest works for violin and orchestra, Felix Mendelssohn's Violin Concerto in E minor. He began work on the concerto in 1838, but didn't complete it until 1845. So popular is Mendelssohn's concerto that it was featured on the very first LP classical recording released in 1948. And we have for you an historic 1959 recording with Charles Munch conducting the Boston Symphony Orchestra. Our soloist is the legendary Yascha Heifetz.

0: a jewel of a performance, Mendelssohn's Violin Concerto in E Minor. In that recording, Cheryl Munch conducted the Boston Symphony Orchestra. Our soloist was Yasha Heifetz. Looking ahead to our next hour on Classical Cafe, music by Beethoven, C.P.E. Bach, Handel, and Tchaikovsky. You won't want to miss a note.
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0: Welcome back to Classical Cafe. I'm your host, George Leaf. Delighted to have you listening along with me today. We begin this hour of our program with music by Ludwig van Beethoven, his Six Bagatelles for Piano, Opus 126, music he wrote in 1824. Beethoven called them a cycle of trifles, meaning bagatelles in French. Our performance is by Vladimir Ashkenazy.

the music of Ludwig van Beethoven. We heard his Six Bagatelles, Opus 126, performed for us by Vladimir Ashkenazy. I hope you'll join me on Wednesday, June the 10th at 11 a.m. for your chance to win the Classical Station's ticket giveaway. We will be offering a pair of tickets courtesy of the Chompy Quartet presenting My Brother's Keeper on Thursday, June 11th at 7 p.m. at the Baldwin Auditorium on Duke University's East Campus. The program includes Bach's Sinfonia and G Major Trio Sonata, Bieber's Mystery Sonatas, and Marin Marais' Sonnerie de Saint-Genevieve. 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Next on Classical Cafe, music by Bach, Carl Philipp Emanuel Bach, that is, the second son of Johann Sebastian. He lived from 1714 to 1788 and succeeded his godfather, Georg Philipp Telemann, as music director at Hamburg. One of the compositions from his Hamburg days was the String Symphony in B minor. We'll hear it now in a recording with Giovanni Antonini leading Il Giardino Armonico.

Music by Carl Philipp Emanuel Bach. We heard his string symphony in B minor. In that recording, Giovanni Antonini led Il Giardino Armonico. Explore the Classical Station's vast archive of vinyl with Vince Tolona on Drop the Needle. This week featuring recordings of both the Norwegian and English chamber orchestras with music by Grieg and Mozart. Drop the Needle airs Monday this evening at 7 p.m. only on the Classical Station. We'll turn now to music by George Frederick Handel. In 1717, King George I of England asked him to write music for a planned royal excursion on the Thames. Handel's music so pleased the king that he had it played in full three times that night. We'll hear selections from the water music as Jordi Savall leads his ensemble, A Concert de Nations.

famous music by George Frideric Handel, we heard selections from his water music. Jordi Savall conducted the Le Concert des Nations in that recording. 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And now to bring this hour to a delightful conclusion, we'll hear the second movement, the waltz, from Peter Tchaikovsky's Serenade for Strings in C Major. Herbert von Karajan conducts the Berlin Philharmonic.

0: and irresistible work by Peter Tchaikovsky, we heard the second movement, the waltz, from his Serenade for Strings in C Major. Herbert von Karajan conducted the Berlin Philharmonic. 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You won't want to miss a note.
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0: Welcome back to Classical Cafe. I'm your host, George Leaf. Glad to have you listening along with me today. We will begin this hour of our program with music by Johann Sebastian Bach, who lived from 1685 to 1750. Bach was one of history's greatest keyboard players and composers. We'll hear his English Suite No. 6 in D minor, and as with many of Bach's works, we're not certain exactly when he wrote this 8-movement suite. It was most likely around 1718 when he was music director at Köthen. In this recording, we'll hear Andras Schiff.

the immortal music of Johann Sebastian Bach. We heard his English Suite number 6 in D minor. It was performed for us by Andras Schiff. Tonight, Monday Night at the Symphony, features the Chamber Orchestra of Europe, which was founded in 1981. The program features works by Wolfgang Amadeus Mozart, Johann Sebastian Bach, and celebrates the birth of Robert Schumann. Yannick Nezik-Sagan leads the orchestra in performances that lift the spirit and inspire the mind. The concert begins tonight at 8 p.m. Eastern, right after Drop the Needle, only on theclassicalstation.org. For our penultimate piece today, we turn to French composer Maurice Ravel. In 1912, he was commissioned to write a ballet score for the famed Sergei Diaghilev's Ballet Russe. The story is about the love between a goatherd, Daphnis, and a shepherdess, Chloe. We'll hear the second suite from Daphnis and Chloe as Maris Janssens conducts the Royal Concertgebouw Orchestra.

sumptuous ballet music by Maurice Ravel. We heard Suite Number 2 from Daphnis and Chloe. Maris Janssens conducted the Royal Concertgebouw Orchestra. Well, it's been a great pleasure for me to bring you the music today on Classical Cafe. Please stay tuned for As You Like It coming up next. James Steelman will be your host, and you'll be hearing works by Nikolai Rimsky-Korsakov, Joseph Haydn, Muzio Clementi, among other great composers. Well, we haven't had any music by Mozart in our program today, so let's enjoy his piano trio in D minor, Kirschel.

0: The Marvelous Music of Mozart. We enjoyed his piano trio in D minor, Kirchhoff 442. It was played for us by the Beaux-Arts Trio. My name is George Leaf. I hope you've enjoyed the music today as much as I've enjoyed bringing to you. Next up on the Classical Station is As You Like It with your host, James Steelman.
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2: Good afternoon, and thank you for joining me for As You Like It on the Classical Station, member-supported and volunteer-powered since 1978. I'm James Steelman, and coming up, we'll be enjoying works by Nikolai Rimsky-Korsakov and Joseph Haydn. But first, it's the Demarest Suite by Barbara Harbach. She composed this work in honor of her former teacher, the American composer and organist Daniel Pinkham. Harbach studied with Pinkham at the New England Conservatory, and this suite reflects her gift for writing music that feels both fresh and deeply rooted in tradition. Barbara Harbach's Demarest Suite, performed by the London Philharmonic Orchestra under the direction of David Angus.

David Angus conducted the London Philharmonic Orchestra in that performance of Demarest Suite, composed by Barbara Harbach. The Classical Station is thrilled to announce the recipients of the 2026 Education Fund grant cycle. 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Next, we'll hear Nikolai Rimsky-Korsakov's Piano Concerto in C-sharp minor, Opus 30. Of course, Rimsky-Korsakov wrote this in 1882 and 1883, and it's a fascinating piece because he built the entire concerto on a single Russian folk song. He originally sketched it for solo piano, then decided that the orchestra needed to be in on the conversation. And the cadenza you'll hear was written by our soloist, Jeffrey Campbell.

Nikolai Rimsky-Korsakov's Piano Concerto in C-sharp minor, Opus 30, performed here by Jeffrey Campbell, our pianist, and the Royal Philharmonic Orchestra under the direction of Gilbert Levine. All Request Friday and the Saturday Evening Request programs are weekly opportunities for you to share your favorite classical music with your fellow listeners. 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Next, we have Joseph Haydn's Symphony No. 92 in G, the Oxford Symphony. Haydn wrote this in 1789 before he ever set foot in Oxford, but the name stuck because he conducted it there in 1791 when the university awarded him an honorary doctorate. It was actually his second-to-last symphony before the 12 famous London symphonies, and it shows him at the absolute height of his powers, elegant, witty, and endlessly inventive. Our performers are the New York Philharmonic, under the direction of Leonard Bernstein.

0: Leonard Bernstein conducted the Vienna Philharmonic and Joseph Haydn's Symphony No. 92 in G, the Oxford Symphony.
1: 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The important time period of classical music began over at least three, maybe four centuries ago. And thanks to listeners like you, the classical station can continue spreading the joy of the timeless genre that is classical music all around the world for generations to come.
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0: 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I'm James Steelman, and coming up, we'll be enjoying works by Richard Wagner and Muzio Clementi. But first, a real rarity, Franz Seraph Kramer's concert piece for two clarinets and orchestra. Kramer was born in 1783 and spent much of his career as a clarinetist and composer in Mannheim, that legendary German city whose orchestra basically invented the modern symphony. This piece gives both clarinetists plenty of room to shine with the kind of graceful singing lines that show off the instrument's warm, lyrical side.

Dieter Klerker and Waldemar Vondel were our clarinet soloists in that performance of Franz Seraph Kramer's concert piece for two clarinets and orchestra. Our performers were the Southwest German Radio Orchestra under the direction of Arturo Tamayo. Coming up, the Overture and Venusberg Bacchanal from Richard Wagner's Tannhäuser. Wagner spent most of the 1840s working on this opera, and the overture is essentially a musical tug-of-war between two worlds, the sacred and the sensual. The Venusberg music, with its wild, swirling energy, represses the earthly pleasures, represents the earthly pleasures of the love goddess Venus, while the Pilgrim's Chorus offers a stark, yet beautiful contrast. Wagner actually revised the opera several times after its premiere, and this Bacchanal music got longer and more elaborate with each version.

Overture and Venusberg Bacchanal from Tannhäuser. Muzio Clementi's Sinfonia in D, Opus 44. Fascinating piece. Clementi was a true musical entrepreneur. He performed, composed, taught, published music, and even built pianos. He wrote this three-movement symphony in the 1820s, and it's full of the same crisp, energetic writing that made his piano sonatas so popular. Think of it as a bridge between the classical clarity of Haydn and the fuller, more dramatic sound that was just around the corner.

0: Winston Dan Vogel conducted the Chopin Chamber Orchestra in that performance of Muzio Clementi's Sinfonia in D, Opus 44.
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0: This is As You Like It on the classical station, where we love this music every bit as much as you do. My name is James Steelman, and coming up, we'll be enjoying works by Enrique Granados and Georg Philipp Telemann. But first, Johannes Brahms' Variations on a Theme by Haydn in the original version for two pianos, Opus 56b. Brahms wrote this in 1873 after discovering what he thought was a Haydn wind piece. As turned out, the theme turned out to be someone else, but the name stuck. And Brahms loved the two-piano format so much that he published this version first and then orchestrated it later. You'll hear the Naughton sisters, Christina and Michelle, at the pianos.

That was Christina and Michelle Naughton performing Variations on a Theme by Haydn, Opus 56b, composed by Johannes Brahms. Join George Leaf during Classical Cafe between 11 a.m. and 12 noon on Wednesday, June 10th, for your chance to win the Classical Station's ticket giveaway. We will be offering a pair of tickets, courtesy of the Chompy Quartet, presenting their summer series, My Brother's Keeper, on Thursday, June 11th, 7 p.m. at Baldwin Auditorium, Duke's East Campus in Durham. The program includes Bach's Sinfonia and G Major Trio Sonata, Bieber's Mystery Sonata, and Mallet's Sonnerie de Saint-Genevieve. More information and tickets at chiompi.org. Next, we have Three Pieces for Guitar by Enrique Granados. Granados was a Spanish pianist and composer who wrote these guitar works in the late 1800s, though they were intended originally for piano. This specific set includes his Spanish Dance No. 4, the Villanesca, a gentle, rustic piece with a melody that seems to wander through the Spanish countryside. Julian Bream brings his signature warmth and color to every note.

Julian Bream performed Enrique Granados, Three Pieces for Guitar. Explore the Classical Station's vast archive of vinyl with Vince Tolona on Drop the Needle, this week featuring recordings of both the Norwegian and English chamber orchestras with the music of Grieg and Mozart. Drop the Needle airs Monday at 7 p.m. Eastern, only on the Classical Station. And stay tuned at the top of the hour for Allegro with Mark Schreiner. We'll be enjoying works by Robert Schumann, César Franck, Felix Mendelssohn, the 5:30 Waltz, and much, much more. Immediately following As You Like It at the top of the hour. That's Allegro with Mark Schreiner. Now an overture in D from Georg Philipp Telemann's Tafelmusik. The word Tafelmusik literally means table music, and it was written to be played during banquets, which tells you something about how Telemann expected his music to be enjoyed as a natural, everyday pleasure, not something reserved for concert halls. This overture is actually a full suite with a stately opening and a series of lively dances that follow. Telemann published this collection in 1733, and it, to this day, remains one of his most popular works.

0: The Overture in D from Tafelmusik, composed by Georg Philipp Telemann and performed here by the Paillard Chamber Orchestra under the direction of Jean-François Paillard.
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0: Thank you for joining me here on Allegro. My name is James Steelman, and we have lots of great music for you today. Works by Johann Sebastian Bach, George Frederick Handel, César Franck, and many, many more. But we begin our time together with Robert Schumann. Robert Schumann wrote the Manfred Overture, Opus 115. He originally wrote it as incidental music for Lord Byron's dramatic poem about a troubled nobleman who rejects both human and supernatural help. Well, the complete score is rarely heard today, but this overture, it remains one of Schumann's most powerful orchestral works and a concert favorite.

on the classical station, the Manfred Overture by Robert Schumann. Christian Thielemann conducted the Philharmonia Orchestra. 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Thursday, June 11th, 7 p.m. at Baldwin Auditorium on Duke's East Campus. Program includes Bach's Symphonia and G major trio sonata, Bieber's Mystery Sonatas, Marais Sonore de Saint-Genevieve, and Kuhnau's, in which David uses music to cure Saul. Tickets and more info at tickets.duke.edu. Next on Allegro, the prelude from Cello Suite No. 3 in C by Johann Sebastian Bach. Benjamin Rivera conducts the choir of the Church of the Ascension in Chicago, and our cellist is Sophie Weber.

on the classical station. Sophie Weber, cellist, joined by the choir of the Church of the Ascension in Chicago, conducted by Benjamin Rivera. Johann Sebastian Bach, the prelude from Cello Suite No. 3 in C. A little later, we'll have Redemption Symphonic Interlude by César Franck, but first, Overture in D by George Friedrich Handel. Raymond Lepard conducts the English Chamber Orchestra. Our featured oboists are Neil Black and James Brown.

on the Allegro program, Overture in D by George Friedrich Handel. Raymond Lepard conducted the English Chamber Orchestra. Our featured oboists were James Brown and Neil Black. A little later, we'll hear a trio by Antonio Vivaldi. But first, the Redemption Symphonic Interlude by César Franck. André Clotens conducts the National Orchestra of Belgium.

the Redemption Symphonic Interlude on the Classical Station, composed by César Franck. André Crotons conducted the National Orchestra of Belgium. A little later, we'll hear a trio sonata by Antonio Vivaldi. But first, the suite number 2 from Mensa Sonora by Heinrich Ignaz Franz von Bieber. Mensa Sonora is literally table music, music for dining. Gary Clark conducts the Baroque Band.

on the Classical Station, the second of six suites of music for dining, the Mensa Sonora by Heinrich Ignaz Franz von Bieber. Gary Clark conducted the Baroque Band. Lots more great classical music coming up in our next hour, including a Slavonic dance by Antonin Dvorak. We'll have a trio in B-flat by Franz Schubert. And, of course, at 5:30, our waltz, one written especially for writers. But first, the trio sonata, Opus 1, number 8 by Antonio Vivaldi, L'Arte dell'Arco with Christopher Hogwood playing the harpsichord.

0: On the classical station, Christopher Hogwood, harpsichordist, joined by L'Arte dell'Arco Ensemble with Trio Sonata, Opus 1, No. 8 by Antonio Vivaldi. So much more great classical music in our next hour here on the classical station.
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0: 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Well, thank you for joining us here for the Allegro program on the Classical Station. Mark Schreiner with you. So much more great classical music ahead, including at 5:30, our daily waltz. And it's a good one, Johann Strauss Jr.'s Pamphlets Waltz. But first, Slavonic Dance in E minor, Opus 72, No. 2, by Antonin Dvorak. Lorin Mazel conducts the Berlin Philharmonic.

We began this hour of the Allegro program with Slavonic Dance in E minor, Opus 72, Number 2 by Antonin Dvorak. Lorin Mazel conducted the Berlin Philharmonic. A little later, we'll have a trio by Franz Schubert, and we'll have Ottorino Respighi profile one of the fountains of Rome for us. But first, a sinfonia in the key of F by Johann Joachim Agrell. His dates were 1701 to 1765. Claude Genetet conducts the National Museum Chamber Orchestra.

The Symphonia in F on the Classical Station by Johann Joachim Agrell. Claude Genetet conducted the National Museum Chamber Orchestra. 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Well, we're on track for our daily waltz at around 5:30. That'll be Pamphlets, a waltz by Johann Strauss Jr., but first a trio in B-flat by Franz Schubert. Chamber Players of Canada provide the music.

On the classical station, the trio in B-flat, the Chamber Players of Canada, provided that composition by Franz Schubert for us. We're very close to our 5:30 waltz, but I wanted to let you know that tonight, Monday Night at the Symphony, will feature the Chamber Orchestra of Europe. It's founded in 1981. The program will feature works by Mozart, Bach, and will celebrate the birth of Robert Schumann. Yannick Nézet-Séguin leads the orchestra in performances that will lift the spirit and inspire the mind. Concert begins tonight at 8 p.m. Eastern after Drop the Needle, only on theclassicalstation.org. And next, our daily three-quarter time treat, Pamphlets Waltz by Johann Strauss Jr. This was written for a January 21st, 1866 ball by the Vienna Authors and Journalists Association. Willy Bobskowski conducts the Johann Strauss Orchestra of Vienna.

our 5:30 waltz here on the classical station, Pamphlets, a waltz by Johann Strauss Jr., the Johann Strauss Orchestra of Vienna, conducted by Vili Bovskoski. So much more great classical music awaits us. In this hour, we'll hear from one of the five, the mighty handful of Russian composers who changed the face of music in that country, Cesar Cui. We'll hear that in a little while. But first, the Fountain of the Via Medici at Sunset, that section from Fountains of Rome by Odorino Respighi. We'll hear that now. Enrique Batiste conducts the Royal Philharmonic Orchestra.

on the Classical Station, a selection from Ottorino Respighi's Fountains of Rome. That was the fountain of the Via Medici at sunset. Enrique Batiz conducting the Royal Philharmonic Orchestra. So much more great classical music awaits us in our next hour with works by Mendelssohn, Chopin, and Beethoven. All that and so much more coming up in our next hour here on the Classical Station. But first, music of Russian composer Cesar Kuyi. Really interesting fellow. Part of the Five, a group of very influential Russian composers in the 19th century that tried to develop a writing school, a tradition separating it from the continental European

in Germanic style that had sort of dominated Russian musical culture up to that point. All of the five head day jobs, Cesar Cui was an army engineer and an officer. He was one of the world's experts on fortifications in the 19th century. We're going to hear his miniature suite, Opus 20. Kenneth Schimmerhorn conducts the Hong Kong Philharmonic.

0: the miniature suite of Russian composer Cesar Cui. Kenneth Schermerhorn conducted the Hong Kong Philharmonic. When we return, more great classical music.
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0: Thank you so much for listening to The Classical Station. Welcome to Allegro. I'm Mark Schreiner with you. More great classical music lies ahead. We'll hear a nocturne in the key of G by Frédéric Chopin, Variations in the Key of G for Piano Trio by Beethoven. But let's begin now with the overture to Felix Mendelssohn's setting of Shakespeare's A Midsummer Night's Dream. Sergiu Comisiona conducts the Baltimore Symphony Orchestra.

music of Felix Mendelssohn on the Classical Station, Overture to a Midsummer Night's Dream. Sergio Commissiona conducting the Baltimore Symphony Orchestra. A little later, we'll hear a nocturne by Frédéric Chopin. Our pianist will be Claudio Arrau. But first, Yerzhi Benda, Symphony No. 9 in A for the 18th century composer Tomasz Pawlak conducts the Salieri Chamber Orchestra.

music of 18th century composer Yerzy Benda on the classical station, Symphony No. 9 in A. Tomasz Paul conducted the Salieri Chamber Orchestra. 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Next on Allegro, Nocturne in the Key of G, Opus 37, No. 2 by Frédéric Chopin. 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

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And you're also invited to join George Leaf during Classical Cafe between 11 a.m. and 12 noon Eastern on Wednesday, June 10th, for your chance to win the Classical Station's ticket giveaway. And we'll be offering a pair of tickets courtesy of Chompy Quartet, presenting their summer series, My Brother's Keeper, on Thursday, June 11th, 7 p.m. at Baldwin Auditorium on Duke's East Campus. The program includes Bach's Sinfonia and G Major Trio Sonata, Bieber's Mystery Sonata, and Mirai's Sonnière de Sainte-Geneviève. More information and tickets at chompy.org. 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

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Well, stay with us for Drop the Needle with Vince Tolona at 7 p.m. Eastern. That's just in a few moments. But first, a caprice for cello and piano by Frederick Delius. Julian Lloyd Webber is our cellist, and our piano is played by Bengt Forsberg.

0: Frederick Delius's Caprice for Cello and Piano. On the Classical Station, our cellist Julian Lloyd Webber, joined by pianist Bengt Forsberg. Please stay with us for Drop the Needle with Vince Tolona.
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I'm Vince Tolona, and each week I select your program from our archive of over 25,000 vinyl records. To start, though, tonight, I'd like to thank everyone who attended our music giveaway last Saturday. It was great to see so many of our station listeners come to visit and meet and greet all of you. And I hope you all had a good time, and I know a lot of you walked away with some great albums. Tonight's featured recording is a Columbia Masterworks release of Mozart's Sinfonia Concertante in E-flat, but first, Edvard Grieg's Holberg Suite for String Orchestra, Opus 40. Holberg wrote his suite in 1884 to mark the 200th birthday of Ludwig Holberg, the Norwegian playwright and historian. In Norwegian, the piece uses the name Fra Holbergstide, from Holberg's time, and it's subtitled Suite in the Olden Style. The work is in five movements using 18th century dance styles from the time of Ludwig Holberg, who died in 1754. Tonight you'll hear Edvard Grieg's Holberg Suite, Opus 40, performed by the Norwegian Chamber Orchestra, conducted by Terje Tonnesen, from a 1980 BIS Records vinyl release.

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Edvard Grieg's Holberg Suite, Opus 40, was performed by the Norwegian Chamber Orchestra, conducted by Terje Tonnesen, from a 1980 BIS Records vinyl release. BIS Records, by the way, is located in Sweden and is the leading classical music label in Scandinavia, and they proudly feature the work of Nordic composers. 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Wolfgang Amadeus Mozart wrote his Sinfonia Concertante for violin, viola, and orchestra in 1779 while on one of his many European tours. A Sinfonia Concertante was a fairly common musical form at the time in which the composer creates the virtuosity of a concerto on the scale of a symphony. It's written in three-movement concerto form, but this work is interesting in two ways. One, Mozart writes for the solo violin as a solo viola, as a true equal to the solo violin in this concerto, which is rare for Mozart. And in the original scoring, which you'll be using and hearing tonight, Mozart uses a compositional technique known as scordatura, in which the solo viola part is written a half step lower than the violin part. This requires the violist to tune their instrument up a half step, giving the viola a much more penetrating and brilliant tone that cuts through the orchestra. They probably also broke a lot of viola strings. Tonight you'll hear Wolfgang Amadeus Mozart's Sinfonia Concertante in E-flat, Opus 364, performed by the English Chamber Orchestra, conducted by Daniel Barenboim. The violinist is Isaac Stern. Our violist is Pinchas Zuckerman, from a 1972 Columbia Masterwork Records vinyl release.

0: Thank you for listening to the Classical Station, listener-supported and volunteer-powered since 1978. Wolfgang Amadeus Mozart's Sinfonia Concertante in E-flat, Kerschel 364, was performed by the English Chamber Orchestra, conducted by Daniel Barenboim, with Isaac Stern violin and Pinchas Zuckerman viola, from a 1972 Columbia Masterworks Records vinyl release. 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With Drop the Needle, I'm Vince Tolona. Stay tuned for Mark Schreiner hosting Monday Night at the Symphony with music of Mozart, Schumann, and Bach. 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
2: Thank you so much for listening to theclassicalstation.org, and welcome to Monday Night the Symphony. I'm Mark Schreiner, so glad to have you with us. We'll be profiling this evening the Chamber Orchestra of Europe, founded in 1981, and we'll also celebrate the birthday of Robert Schumann with his Symphony No. 1 a little later. But let's begin with a work by Wolfgang Amadeus Mozart, Serenade No. 13 in the key of G. You may know it as Eine kleine Nachtmusik. James Galway conducts the Chamber Orchestra of Europe.